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4: A beautiful day today, sunshine and 19 degrees. Clear tonight, dropping as low as 9 overnight. Then a mix of sun and cloud for tomorrow. Small chance of showers tomorrow afternoon and a high of 29. 19 along parts of the coast. It's 8.05. We've climbed up to plus 10.
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